0: Freeze! 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
1: This is the story of Ma Baker.

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Your life takes its time. About to check outside the game. And you know what I'm talking about. Just let me know if you're gonna go to that home. I'm gonna raise. They got a lot of nice girls.

ass. You didn't even want me around. And now I'm back to let you know I can really shake 'em down.